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0: Dear music lovers, a Afrika band is back from Europe and will entertain you live on Friday, 7th August 2026 at Tabo Obligato Teacher's House on Bomber Road in Kampala. 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
1: MBN Lab informs the public that the following tests are available at their premises. 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
2: Yes, hello, Mr. Head Teacher.
3: 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How are things?
2: We are pushing. How is it going? 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Congratulations.
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1: It is partly sunny here in the city. Temperatures right now are at 19 degrees. You can expect partly sunny skies today. Temperatures will rise to 28 degrees and drop to 17 at midnight. We'll have the same weather on Monday, Tuesday, Wednesday. We'll have showers. Temperatures will rise to 27 degrees and drop to 16 at midnight. And Thursday will be partly sunny. Temperatures will rise to 27 degrees and drop to 16 at midnight. We'll have another look at the weather in the next hour. If we get changes, I will share the changes.
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0: We are here gearing up for the big days.
1: Do you have any special plans?
0: I'm planning to put some funds together to help the needy.
1: It would be good to consider the source and quality of the food you give out.
0: We are considering maize flour and wheat flour for the porridge and chapati.
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0: is now 8 o'clock. The news on Radio 1. I am Wycliffe Sewunya. Trade experts say the African Continental Free Trade Area is gaining momentum, with experts noting that it has potential to reshape trade across the continent. The agreement has created a single market of about 1.4 billion people, with a combined gross domestic product of approximately $3.4 trillion, making it the world's largest free trade area by the number of participating countries. The experts say the pact could transform Africa from a collection of fragmented markets into an integrated production and trading bloc, provided implementation challenges are overcome. Currently, trade between African countries accounts for only 15% to 18% of the continent's total trade. Now, this is well below levels seen in Europe, where internal trade is about 70%, and Asia, where it stands at 60%. However, research by the Brookings Institution suggests that informal cross-border trade is often overlooked and could raise the true level of intra-African trade to nearly 40% in some regions. Regional trade across Africa grew by about 5.5% in 2025. Forecasts indicate that trade within the continent could expand by an average of 6.6% annually, contributing more than $261 billion to Africa's economy by 2028. Police in Kasese Municipality arrests close to 50 suspects for allegedly being involved in criminal activities. Wenzori East Region Police spokesperson Eli Mate says the suspects were arrested following an intelligence analysis on the rate of crime and public outcry. Mate says there was regrouping of criminal gangs, commonly known as Gaz Group, which has specialized in robberies, burglary and theft, snatching of bags from night travelers, among other criminal activities.
1: It's very unfortunate that some areas had been occupied by these gangs who have been terrorizing our people, snatching bags from night travelers, doing robberies, burglary and thefts, to mention but a few. These type of operations will continue in the entire Kasese Township to ensure that even those who have not been apprehended are got. And we want to ask our local leaders to cooperate with the security.
0: Eli Mate, the Rwenzori East Region Police spokesperson. A family of six, including four children, has been killed after lightning struck their home in Nyanza Cell, Oleba Town Council in Maracha District. Oleba Town Council SC3 chairperson Robert Angupi says that the incident occurred during yesterday's morning downpour. Angupi says the lightning also set the family's houses ablaze. The deceased also include the family head and his wife. Elsewhere, U.S. President Donald Trump says he has canceled strikes against Iran, provided a deal was struck rapidly with the country. In a post on Truth Social, the U.S. president wrote that he had decided to cancel the attack, subject to being able to rapidly make a deal, which would include the immediate opening of the Strait of Hormuz and an end to Iran's nuclear threat. Trump said the decision had been taken alongside Israel. The announcement came amid U.S. media reports that Washington might have been planning new intense strikes on Iran over the weekend. Tehran earlier accused the U.S. of escalating tensions, saying any regional state cooperating with Washington would be engulfed by the flames of war. The Easy Lax and the show continues.
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1: Temperatures are at 19 degrees. It's sunny here in the city at the moment. Look out for scattered light rain showers. Temperatures are expected to go up to 28 degrees and drop to 17 at midnight. The showers are most likely to be there between 4 and 6 p.m. Tomorrow and Tuesday will have both days partly sunny. Temperatures will rise to 27 degrees and drop to 17 at midnight. Wednesday will have showers. Temperatures will rise to 27 degrees and drop to 17 at midnight. And on Thursday, we'll have a partly sunny day. Temperatures will rise to 27 degrees and drop to 17 at midnight. If we get changes, we'll communicate those in the next hour.
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0: BBC News with Govinda Gill. The Russian authorities say a bomb blast at a restaurant in Moscow has killed 3 people and wounded 20 others. Reports quoting Russia's anti-terrorist committee say a woman tried to bring an improvised explosive device into the restaurant, which was hosting a private function and closed to the public. From Moscow, here's Steve Rosenberg.
1: People in the Russian capital are getting used to dramatic things happening, whether it's Ukrainian drones attacking the big Moscow oil refinery and sending a huge black cloud over the city, or whether it's reports and news of senior Russian military figures being assassinated in car bombs. Moscovites have sort of got used to these kind of things happening. So obviously people are waiting to find out more details, to find out who may have been targeted. And as I say, maybe more information will come out in the hours ahead.
0: President Donald Trump says he has cancelled planned strikes against Iran. In a social media post, Mr. Trump said he was holding off, providing a deal was quickly reached. Barry Caffrey reports.
2: Speculation had been mounting that fighting would escalate after President Trump said on Wednesday the US would hit Iran very hard following an Iranian attack on an American military base in Jordan. Reports in US media said joint attacks with Israel targeting Iran's energy infrastructure were being considered. But last night, President Trump said he was holding fire for now after being asked to do so by Iran and other countries in the region. Iran's foreign minister warned against adventurous action by the United States.
0: There's tight security in place for elections in Pakistan-administered Kashmir a week after at least 4 people died in the first round of voting. Demonstrators called for the abolition of seats reserved for refugees who'd migrated to Pakistan from Indian-administered Kashmir decades ago. Umar Nangiana reports.
3: The first round of elections in Mirpur division a week ago was marred by violence and low voter turnout. Protesters had been calling for the reserved seats to be abolished, arguing representatives should live in the region. At least 4 people were killed in separate incidents in 2 different districts on election day, and later when security forces cracked down on protesters in Mirpur city. The situation remains tense in Muzaffarabad as protests continue in many cities across the region.
0: Hungary's Prime Minister Peter Modra says the country is shutting down its only nuclear plant because of an ongoing drought. The Danube is so low that it cannot be used to cool the Pax power plant, which produces almost half of the country's electricity. Mr. Modra also urged Hungarians to limit energy consumption at peak times. World News from the BBC. The interim Venezuelan government and the opposition say they will hold face-to-face talks next week aimed at an eventual political transition. The head of the National Assembly, Jorge Rodriguez, said the talks would include assistance for those affected by the recent earthquakes, political rights, and what he called the reinforcement of democracy. The ousting of President Nicolas Maduro by US Special Forces in January led to expectations of a timetable towards democratic elections in Venezuela. About half of Cuba's population is without electricity after a partial blackout left the capital and other parts of the island in darkness. Cuba has been facing a prolonged energy crisis made worse by a US oil embargo since January. This has caused 5 total blackouts since the start of the year. Lawmakers from Japan's ruling party have set up a group that will regulate trading cards, including popular anime franchises such as Pokemon and Yu-Gi-Oh! Once seen as a children's hobby, trading cards have become a market valued at millions of dollars, but their high value and easy portability have also led to counterfeiting. Scientists have found evidence that Ice Age people were more likely to kill female woolly mammoths. Hunter-gatherers relied on the animal for food, Kalitsia Sala reports.
4: Researchers examined the DNA of more than 500 mammoths bearing signs of hunting unearthed in groups at sites across Europe, Asia and North America. Most of the bones belonged to females, which scientists believe lived in herds, much like modern elephants, and followed predictable seasonal migration routes, making them easier to target. Male remains, by contrast, were isolated and showed fewer signs of hunting, suggesting they died of natural causes. The findings show that large bone sites were created through human activity.
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1: Temperatures have now gone up to 21 degrees. It is sunny here in the city. Look out for scattered light rain showers later on between 4 and 6 p.m. Temperatures today will rise to 28 degrees and drop to 17 at midnight. Monday, Tuesday, and Thursday, all the 3 days will be partly sunny. Temperatures on the 3 days will rise to 27 degrees and drop to 17 at midnight. And then Wednesday will have showers. Temperatures will rise to 27 degrees and drop to 17 at midnight. We'll have another look at the weather on the Sunday Soul with Baby Junior.
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0: Dear music lovers, Afrika Band is back from Europe and will entertain you live on Friday, 7th August 2026 at Club Obligato Teacher's House on Bomber Road in Kampala. 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

Mavada with Come Into My Room. We now have 17 minutes to 10. We have news coming up in English, and thereafter, a lot more great songs and memories will be coming your way in the next hour on the Sunday Soul. And I have messages here from three people. One from you, Jane. Thank you so much for getting in touch. You're saying hello to me, Elvis, BB Jr., and to Carol. And then a message from Miss Livia. You're saying hello to all the listeners of Radio 1 FM 90 and your mother, Namwanji. Thank you so much for getting in touch. And lastly, Peter, you're saying hello to me and you're thanking me for the beautiful music. Thank you so much for listening. And yeah, that's what we do. We're all about memories, my brother. Thank you so much for getting in touch. Just before I leave, if you'd like to say hello to anyone or any messages, put that on a 0703-090090. And I'll read out your message.

0: Great songs and memories on Radio 1 FM 90. I'm Tony, and this is the Mighty 90 Show. I have seen a story here online where some of our brothers and sisters who go abroad for JU, you know, they be out there, do a lot of things to make sure they can make ends meet, put up structures here and a lot of things. But of course, in the long run, some mismanagement happens here and there and all that. And it has been happening for very many years. A lot of them know about this, and these things continue to happen. And my only question is, if you have seen these things happen time and again, why do you continue to fall prey over the same thing? Because I want to tell you the truth. I don't know how well you trust your brothers and sisters and friends and close relatives, including your own parents. But when it comes to money, money is special. Even a most trustworthy person with money, sometimes they have the highest form of temptations, but maybe they just have that character or they have the integrity to say no. But dear friends, don't just trust people with money. When it comes, trust people on all other things. Trust people to keep your secrets, maybe to do some tasks for you, but with cash, be a lot more formal, be a lot more professional. In fact, if you have ways of saving your own money and then get a holiday, come and do your things, please do that. We're trying to avoid some tears that we have seen roll for a very long time. Yeah.
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0: 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Join us on Tuesday, 25th August 2026 at the Kololo Ceremonial Grounds for an electrifying showcase of precision drill, synchronized formations, discipline, and military excellence under the theme Precision, Discipline, and Cohesion, Pillars of National Resilience and Transformation. Witness UPDF formations battle for the coveted Interforces Drill Championship. Who will take the crown? Will it be the Land Forces, Air Force, Special Forces Command, Field Artillery, Motorized Infantry, Marines Brigade, Directorate of Women Affairs, Military Police, or one of the 1st to 5th Divisions? The event will be presided over by the Chief of Defense Forces, General Muhoozi Kainerugaba. 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
3: It is 10 o'clock, the news on Radio 1. I am Wycliffe Sewunya. Government gives Chongqing International Construction Company, SICO, a Chinese engineering and construction firm constructing the Masaka-Chotira-Mutukula road project, 90 days to begin tarmacking the road. Failure to do so, their contract will be terminated. This follows concerns over slow progress on the 89.5-kilometer Mount Billion Shillings infrastructure project. The Masaka-Chotira-Mutukula Road is a strategic regional corridor linking Uganda to Tanzania and serves as a key route for trade, tourism, and cross-border movement. Works Minister Fred Byamukama issued the directive after an inspection of the works, which revealed that only about 30% of the project has been completed despite just 2 years remaining on the contract. Byamukama also ordered the contractor to intensify dust suppression by regularly watering the entire road corridor to improve visibility and reduce road crashes. This re-inspection of the roadworks.
4: Progress of works, and I've already spent 2 years. That means they have done nothing. They have just wasted time in plotting how to take the 150 billion, that because the thickness of the pavement, we gave them 65% was weak. Yet the oil roads in the Bunyoro, we're carrying the heavy roads. Some of the roads are 60%, some of them 65%. And our engineers have assured us that what they designed can serve the country for 20 years. Giving a bonus of 9 years, subjected the road is maintained after 10 years. But you see, the contractor is moving with a few engineers, those even who are just bribing everyone. Support us, we get this 150 billion, we shall give you money. This is a high level of corruption which we cannot accept.
3: The opposition National Unity Platform Party criticizes what it describes as the judiciary's continued silence over the government's alleged failure to implement the Supreme Court ruling that barred the trial of civilians in military courts. The party's concern comes after nine more NUP supporters who had spent nearly 6 years in remand over charges linked to the 2021 general election were declared eligible for amnesty by the general court martial and handed over to the Amnesty Commission. NUP spokesperson and leader of the opposition, Joel Senyonyi, argues that the judiciary should have ensured their case files were transferred to the civilian courts in line with the Supreme Court's ruling, allowing them to access unconditional justice.
5: So we do welcome them. We don't judge them at all, because really this is because they were pushed against the wall. We ask the judiciary. The judiciary has got to really clean up its house, because when the highest court of the land issues a directive and it is not adhered to. We expect that court gets to stand its ground to say, but this was an order of the highest court of the land. It ought to be respected. That's the back and forth there has been. It's very unfortunate that they've had to stay this long in jail and not even being tried. So we do welcome them back.
3: Trade experts say the African Continental Free Trade Area is gaining momentum, noting that it has the potential to reshape trade across the continent. The agreement has created a single market of about 1.4 billion people with a combined gross domestic product of approximately $3.4 trillion, making it the world's largest free trade area by the number of participating countries. Now, the experts say the pact could transform Africa from a collection of fragmented markets into an integrated production and trading bloc, provided implementation challenges are overcome. Currently, trade between African countries accounts for only 15 to 18% of the continent's total trade. Now, this is well below the levels seen in Europe, where internal trade is about 70%, and Asia, where it stands at about 60%. However, research by the Brookings Institution suggests that informal cross-border trade is often overlooked and could raise the true level of intra-African trade to nearly 40% in some regions. Police in Kasese Municipality arrests close to 50 suspects for allegedly being involved in criminal activities. Wenzori East Regional Police spokesperson Eli Mate says the suspects were arrested following an intelligence analysis on the rate of crime and public outcry. Mate says there was regrouping of criminal gangs commonly known as Gaz Group, which had specialized in robberies, burglary and theft, snatching of bags from night travelers, among others.
6: It's very unfortunate that some areas had been occupied by these gangs who have been terrorizing our people, snatching bags from night travelers, doing robberies, burglary and thefts, to mention but a few. These type of operations will continue in the entire Kasese Township to ensure that even those who have not been apprehended are got. And we want to ask our local leaders to cooperate with the security.
3: Now to sports, Uganda's athletic campaign at the Commonwealth Games came to an end last night with the men's 5,000 meters race at the ongoing championships. Dan Kibet, Kenneth Kiprop and Oscar Chelima were Uganda's final athletes on the track, bringing the country's athletics program to a close. Of the 17 Ugandan athletes who competed, only one medal was won by Perth Chemtai, who secured a bronze medal. Meanwhile, cyclist Charles Kajimu will be in action today in the 1,000-meter event after missing out on the 4,000-meter track race on Friday. Elsewhere, U.S. President Donald Trump says he has canceled strikes against Iran, provided a deal was struck rapidly with the country. In a post on Truth Social, Trump says he was asked by Iran and other countries in the Middle East to hold off on any attack as the parameters of a deal had been agreed, which he said would include reopening the Strait of Hormuz and ending Iran's nuclear threat. His comments came after U.S. media reported that Washington may have been planning new intense strikes on Iran over the weekend. Earlier on Saturday, Tehran had accused the U.S. of escalating tensions, saying any regional state cooperating with Washington would be engulfed by the flames of war. Coming up, the Sunday Soul.
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0: 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Welcome to the Sunday Soul on Radio 1. BB Junior is with you on this Sunday morning, and we'll be together all the way till 2 in the afternoon, enjoying, of course, great memories from the 70s, 80s, 90s, and early 2000s. Yes, so sit back, relax, and let's enjoy some great soul music. We'll have Luther Vandross, Mika Parry, Malcolm McLaren, and so much more.
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0: and the website. 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

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You're with BB Junior on The Sunday Soul on Radio 1. And Mika Paris there from the 80s breathes life into me. Will get us to another memory from 1984. Malcolm McLaren with the world famous Supreme.

MBN Lab informs the public that the following tests are available at their premises: DNA paternity testing, PCR tests for STIs, hepatitis B and C viruses, and drug-resistant ulcer germs, culture and sensitivity tests for UTIs, typhoid and other infections, kidney, liver and diabetes tests, sickle cell confirmatory tests, cancer screening tests, cholesterol tests. 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

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BB Junior is with you on the Sunday Soul and taking you back to 1986. Is the new shoes. Are you looking for somebody new? Well, still to come, we have Sydney Youngblood, Gwen Guthrie, and Candy Statham.

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0: Radio 1 FM 1918 to midday with BB Junior on the Sunday Soul. And we are still enjoying, of course, the memories from the 90s. There's Banderas with This Is Your Life. Still to come, we have Luther Vandross of Kano Abrahams and some George Benson.
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2: Dear music lovers, a Frigo band is back from Europe and will entertain you live on Friday, 7th August 2026 at Club Obligato Teacher's House on Bombo Road in Kampala. 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Parking is available. Afrigo Band is sponsored by Akabozi Kubidi 87.9 FM, The Observer Newspaper, and Radio 1 FM 90. 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
4: BBC News with Govinda Gill. President Donald Trump has announced that he has canceled

0: stalled planned strikes against Iran. Speculation had been mounting that renewed attacks were imminent after Mr. Trump said earlier this week that he would hit Iran very hard. Barry Caffrey reports.
1: Speculation had been mounting that fighting would escalate after President Trump said on Wednesday the US would hit Iran very hard following an Iranian attack on an American military base in Jordan. Reports in US media said joint attacks with Israel targeting Iran's energy infrastructure were being considered. But last night, President Trump said he was holding fire for now after being asked to do so by Iran and other countries in the region. Iran's foreign minister warned against adventurous action by the United States.
0: The authorities in the Gaza Strip say at least 8 Palestinians have been killed in overnight Israeli strikes. The attacks come despite Hamas saying it had agreed to disarm in accordance with Donald Trump's peace plan to end the war. John Donison reports from Jerusalem.
2: Gaza's Civil Defense Agency says the Israeli strikes targeted residential buildings. There were attacks in Gaza City and near the town of Deir al-Balah in the center of the strip. It comes a few days after Hamas said it had agreed to give up its weapons as part of the latest stage of a deal promoted by Donald Trump to end the war. Over 1,100 Palestinians have been killed in Israeli strikes in Gaza since a supposed ceasefire came into effect last October.
0: Ukraine's military says it's hit a Russian oil refinery, an oil depot and a military airfield in overnight attacks. There's also been a separate attack on another logistics centre for the Russian online retailer Wildberries, causing a huge fire. Danny Eberhard has more details.
3: Ukraine's military has not provided evidence of its strikes, including on the refinery in Saratov, more than 700 kilometres southeast of Moscow. But video posted elsewhere purportedly of that attack shows a large column of smoke rising into the sky. The airbase apparently targeted is at Engels, just across the Volga River from Saratov. It's used by Russian bombers to launch missiles against Ukraine. Meanwhile, Russia's main online retailer, Wildberries, has been struck again. Video shows a massive warehouse being consumed by fire, with smoke pouring from the site in the Samara region.
0: There's tight security in place for elections in Pakistan-administered Kashmir, a week after at least 4 people died in the first round of voting. Roads and markets remain largely closed and internet services have been suspended in the regional capital, Muzaffarabad. The first round in Mirpur division was marked by low voter count. BBC News. A small plane carrying tourists has crashed in Peru, killing all 13 people on board. The Cessna was flying over the famous Nazca lines. Reports say the passengers included 2 German, 2 Spanish and 7 Italian tourists. Peter Bowes reports.
4: Police at the scene said there were no survivors given the severity of the crash. Images posted on social media appear to show the smouldering wreckage of the aircraft about 240 kilometres south of Lima. There's no immediate indication of what caused the crash. Dozens of small aircraft operate in the area, carrying mainly foreign visitors over the Nazca Lines, a World Heritage Site famous for its ancient geoglyphs, vast figures etched into the desert.
0: Police in Sri Lanka say a riot in an overcrowded prison outside the capital, Colombo, has been brought under control. They say the army and special task force commandos were deployed to contain the violence, which broke out on Saturday, leaving 1 inmate dead and at least 6 others injured. The Mahara prison is reported to house 4,100 inmates, about 4 times its capacity. South Korea has registered its highest temperature since records began more than a century ago, as much of the country is in the grip of a heat wave. The southeastern city of Yangsan saw it reach 42.5 degrees Celsius on Sunday. It was the 5th consecutive day with temperatures exceeding 40 degrees in the city. Scientists have found evidence that Ice Age people were more likely to kill female rather than male woolly mammoths. Researchers examined the DNA of more than 500 mammoths bearing signs of hunting unearthed in groups at sites across Europe, Asia and North America. The findings suggest that large bone sites were the result of human activity. Humans used hunted mammoths for food, clothing and tools. BBC News.
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0: Radio 1 FM 9022 after midday. You're on the Sound of Soul on Radio 1 and BB Junior is with you. And straight from the 80s, one of those 80s anthems that I love so very much. And a couple of my friends do love this song. Every time I play, they send me a message like, yeah, that's the track. Indeed, it was a track from the musical project Inner City. The song is What You Gonna Do With My Loving. Yes. And still to come, I got a George Benson there and the Cool Notes. We'll also get some Kano Abrahams.
1: Hello.
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0: 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And he's called Bew Williams, All Because of You. Coming up is The Colorblind. 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

0: Radio 1 FM 90, it is 23 minutes after 1. You're on the Sunday Soul on Radio 1. BB Junior is with you on this Sunday afternoon, which is getting kind of cloudy in downtown Kampala. It's still to come. Music will be from Taylor Dane, with Regina Bell, and the New Edition.
1: Yes, hello, Mr. Head Teacher.
2: Yes, Mr. Mwanga. How are things?
1: 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How is it going? 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Congratulations.
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And in the next hour, it's Arthur and the Good Time Show. The Sunday Soul will return next Sunday, right here on Radio 1 FM 90. Do have yourselves a lovely Sunday afternoon.

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3: It is now 2 o'clock, the news on Radio 1. I am Wycliffe Sebunya. The government gives Chongqing International Construction Corporation, SICO, a Chinese engineering and construction firm that is undertaking the construction of Masaka Chotera Mutukula Road, 90 days to begin tarmacking the road. Failure to do so, the contract will be terminated. Now, this follows concerns over slow progress on the 89.5-kilometer multi-billion shillings infrastructure project. The Masaka Chotera Mutukula Road is a strategic regional corridor linking Uganda to Tanzania and serves as a key route for trade, tourism, and cross-border movement. Works Minister Fred Byamukama issued the directive after an inspection of the works, which revealed that only about 30% of the project has been completed, despite just 2 years remaining on the contract. Byamukama also ordered the contractor to intensify dust suppression by regularly watering the entire road corridor to improve visibility and reduce road crashes. This inspection of the roadworks

them 65% was weak, yet the oil roads in Bunyoro were carrying the heavy lorries. Some of the roads are 60%, some of them 65%. And our engineers have assured us that what they designed can serve the country for 20 years, giving a bonus of 9 years, subjected the road is maintained after 10 years. But you see, the contractor is moving with a few engineers, those even who are just bribing everyone. Support us, we get this 150 billion, we shall give you money. This is high level of corruption.

0: which we cannot accept.
1: The opposition National Unity Platform Party criticizes what it describes as the judiciary's continued silence over the government's alleged failure to implement the Supreme Court ruling that barred trial of civilians in military courts. The party's concerns come after nine more NUP supporters who had spent nearly 6 years on remand over charges linked to the 2021 general election were declared eligible for amnesty by the general court martial and handed over to the Amnesty Commission. NUP spokesperson and leader of the opposition in parliament, George Senyonyi, argues that the judiciary should have ensured that their case files were transferred to the civilian courts in line with the Supreme Court's ruling, allowing them to access unconditional justice.
2: So we do welcome them. We don't judge them at all, because really this is because they were pushed against the wall. We ask the judiciary. The judiciary has got to really clean up its house, because when the highest court of the land issues a directive and it is not adhered to, we expect that court gets to stand its ground to say, but this was an order of the highest court of the land. It ought to be respected. That's the back and forth there has been. It's very unfortunate that they have had to stay this long in jail and not even being tried. So we do welcome them back.
1: Joe Senyonyi, leader of opposition in parliament. Trade experts say the African continental free trade area is gaining momentum, noting that it has the potential to reshape trade across the continent. The agreement has created a single market of about 1.4 billion people with a combined gross domestic product of approximately $3.4 trillion, making it the world's largest free trade area by the number of participating countries. Trade experts say the pact could transform Africa from a collection of fragmented markets into an integrated production and trading bloc, provided implementation challenges are overcome. Currently, trade between African countries accounts for only 15 to 18% of the continent's total trade. This is well below levels seen in Europe, where internal trade is around 70%, and Asia, where it stands at about 60%. However, research by the Brookings Institution suggests that informal cross-border trade is often overlooked and could raise the true level of intra-African trade to nearly 40% in some regions. Police arrest three suspects and recovers two suspected stolen motorcycles during an intelligence-led operation in Kisenyi, Kampala Central Division. Kampala Metropolitan Deputy Police Spokesperson Luke Oyesijide says the arrests followed information received from local leaders indicating that a group of men was dismantling suspected stolen motorcycles within the area. Oyesijide says a police team then responded promptly, secured the scene and arrested the suspects. Police also recovered assorted motorcycle parts believed to have been removed from the stolen motorcycles.
3: Police also recovered assorted motorcycle parts believed to have been removed from stolen motorcycles. During the operation, a victim presented a case reference confirming that he had earlier reported the theft of his TVS. The suspects are currently in police custody at Old Kampala Police Division. As investigation continues to establish the ownership of the recovered motorcycles and determine whether the suspects are linked to any other cases of motorcycle theft. Police urge members of the public to remain vigilant, promptly report suspicious activities, and ensure they keep proper ownership documents for their motorcycles to aid identification and recovery in case of a theft.
1: And in Kasese Municipality, police arrests close to 50 suspects for allegedly being involved in criminal activities. Eli Mate is the Rwenzori East Police spokesperson.
4: It's very unfortunate that some areas had been occupied by these gangs who have been terrorizing our people, snatching bags from night travelers, doing robberies, burglary and thefts, to mention but a few. These type of operations will continue in the entire Kasese Township to ensure that even those who have not been apprehended are got. And we want to ask our local leaders to cooperate with the security.
1: In other sports, Uganda's athletics campaign at the Commonwealth Games came to an end last night with the men's 5,000-meter race at the ongoing championships. Dan Kibet, Kenneth Kiprop and Oscar Chelimo were Uganda's final athletes on the track. Of the 17 Ugandan athletes who competed, Only one medal was won by Perth Chemtai, who secured a bronze medal. In the meantime, cyclist Charles Kajimu will be in action today in the 1,000-meter event after missing out on the 4,000-meter track race on Friday. Elsewhere, 5 people have been found dead and 41 are missing after an Indonesian ferry carrying at least 250 people caught fire while at sea. According to the National Search and Rescue Agency, the captain of the ship reported the fire off Madura Island as the vessel sailed from the country's second largest city, Surabaya, in East Java to Makassar in South Sulawesi. Footage played by a local Indonesian news outlet shows large numbers of people in life jackets on what appears to be a lifeboat. Other clips show people climbing down from the ferry that has flames and plumes of smoke coming from the top of the vessel. Coming up, the Good Time Show.
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This one is called The Flame Within. I released back in 2002 at 14 now after 2 o'clock. Yet another time for good times. After with you till 6 o'clock. Great afternoon.

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2: Well, it's 14 now to 2 o'clock, rather 3, and the time for a classic triple play that goes country. We shall dwell with some great 70s country music. You'll be listening to Green Green Grass from Kenny Rogers. A song originally, by the way, recorded by Joni Durell. That was back in 65. Now, a decade later, Kenny Rogers picked it up, and I'll give you the Kenny Rogers cover. You'll also be listening to Don Williams' Senorita. Now, Senorita is a song I like to describe as Romeo and Juliet countrified, if there's such a word. Yes, Don Williams' Senorita, I would say, is a story about a cowboy and a Mexican lady who were separated by family differences but were able to overcome the bad family history to fall in love. Well, although written years ago, there's a reason literature like Romeo and Juliet still resonates in contemporary society. You know, the notion that love is blind, I think, still bears truth. We start off with a song called Someone Loves You, Honey, off his 24th studio album, the American country artist Charlie Pride. He did this in 1978. Now, when Charlie Pride first became successful, his musical style was built in on, rather, elements of traditional hardcore country. Yet, as his career progressed and country music changed, you realize that his sound progressed toward country pop. Now, it's a style that was reflected on albums in the later half of the 70s decade, including this particular one here, Someone Loves You, Honey.

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1: Back in the innocent days, there was a young cowboy who was in love with a Mexican girl. Only she didn't know it. And he would watch her as she walked by, and her cotton dress would dance in the wind, and her eyes held the stars. Now she was the most beautiful thing that cowboy had ever seen, set down straight from heaven. But he was afraid he'd never win her heart because of some family scars left by the range wars.

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And then he told her that he loved her, and he studied her reaction. Now by the time the spring rains came, they were married. Now there's an old song that my family used to sing about a young cowboy and a Mexican girl, and how they fell in love.

0: Great songs, great memories. 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Well, considering the great voices that have done this song, right from the original singer, that is Johnny Dorrell, Tom Jones actually made this song very popular in 1966. Well, I think Kenny Rogers made a sweet, soft version of it. He did this in 1976. May his soul rest in peace. Talking of country music, why not join Bella this evening? That's on Hello Uganda. She goes country, yes. 3 hours of great country sounds between 6 to 9 p.m. Otherwise, you can set something malty. 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
0: It's 11 to 3 o'clock. More great songs and memories then. I've got Mango Groove for you after Elton John's Daniel. Great afternoon.

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0: It's unfortunate I never got to watch him perform. I don't know why. Yeah, he was so much loved and will always be loved, I believe so. A great singer, songwriter. I'm told he was also a great instrumentalist that drove minds of music fans crazy in Uganda. Up to now and many years to come, I believe thousands of people will search and will still search for Eli Wamalwa's music, right? For its great quality. That one there is called Kolempa Kase, all right? There you are. You're into the second hour of the Good Time Show with Arthur here, an hour that has got yet another package of great songs and great memories. I've got a reggae triple play for you. Our classic triple play this time will go pop-wise. And I'll also incorporate some country music as well. All that in this hour.
1: Yeah.

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0: Well, it's that time for a classic triple play, and we dwell with the 70s pop culture. I did grow up in the 70s, but I've got tales of how the 70s were like. You know, the hippies, the disco era, the gritty new cinema times. That's in Kampala, by the way. The bold fashion trends, if you can talk about those, the platform shoes here and there. Well, music-wise, there's some guys who are topping charts then. I'll be listening to a song from 10cc. Don't tell me how they got their name. Don't ask me, rather. I'm Not in Love. It's a song by the British band 10cc, written by the band members Eric Stewart and Graham Goldman. It's known for its innovative and distinctive backing track. When you talk of backing track, somebody may get lost there. Multi-track vocals is a method of sound recording that allows for the separate recording of multiple sound sources, or maybe of sounds recorded voices mixed together at different times, you know. Yes, we'll also be listening to We've Only Just Begun, a song done by The Carpenters. That was in 1970. We start off with In the Rain from the American music duo The Everly Brothers.

0: Good times on Radio 1 FM 90, playing you great songs, great memories. It's a very queer one there. You don't want to admit that you love somebody, but you actually do. It's about someone who's in love, but he's afraid to admit it. Probably because he's afraid that he will be hurt. You know, when love presents itself, I know of guys who are afraid of it. They would rather have something else to do with you than to treat themselves to the real thing. They are not afraid of commitment, no. They are not. They're just afraid of love. Anyhow, it's 14 now to 4 o'clock. And at 4, it's all about your requests. Let me know what you'd want to listen to. The WhatsApp number is 0703-090-090. You can go onto our X handle. That's at Radio 1 FM 90. 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

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You're unbelievable. You're so unbelievable. 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

Good times on Radio 1 FM 90. There goes Queen with Too Much Love Will Kill You. Requested by two people today, by the way. Himbisiwe Obed, how are you doing? Glad to hear from you. And Amuka Dennis also wanted to listen to this very same song. We started off with Whitney Houston's I'll Always Love You. Cindy, how are you doing? What Cindy is this? I'm told she listens to the show. Okay. It's your request at 10 after 4. We do this till 6 o'clock. Yes, ample time for you to request through our three platforms. Among them, the WhatsApp number is 0703090090. You can also head on to our X handle. That's at Radio 1FM 90. Engage us. Let's know what you'd want to listen to. And then our Facebook page, that's at Radio 1FM 90. Harry, how is Dubai? An ardent listener from Dubai there. Omutanda from Afrigo, as we celebrate the Kabaka's 33 years coronation. Oh, yes, how colorful it was. I believe our sister station had so much to do with that as well. I also got a message from David. He's a listener in Chigali. How are you today? You'd like to listen to Rhythm of the Nights? Dibaj. Going out to Michael from Radio 1, Soul Train. Ah, Mikey, there goes your listener there. And to me, oh, thank you. Your over-reunion of all former presenters, current presenters and listeners of Radio 1 FM 90. Great party, huh? I can only imagine.

0: Good times on Radio 1 FM 90, playing you great songs, great memories. A song that is also for Ronnie Nyanzi's enjoyment, Omutanda Jali Atirede. He said it goes out to Chirabo Rita, to Dr. Onesmus Bitaliwo at Uganda Prisons, and all the Comrades Avenue. Yeah. Congratulations to the Kabaka of Buganda for that milestone there. Your requests on Radio 1 FM 90 is Good Times on 0703090090. That's the WhatsApp number. 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
0: At 24 after 4 o'clock, happy Sunday, I believe you're having, with great songs, great memories accompanying it. Jackie Sandra, glad to hear from you. How are you doing? Otherwise, I'll be playing Dionne Warwick's That's What Friends Are For, a request from Kate Wilfred. I'm trying to look at the engagement on Facebook here. Hi, Kate. You say, oh, you gave me a couple of choices there. I think I'll go with Dionne Warwick's That's What Friends Are For. You're tuned in from Wera, Kasese. Well, that will be after a song, a request I got rather earlier from Taima Habati. Up Where We Belong, Joe Cocker. Going out to the family of Mr. Matovu Henry of Lukuli Konge.

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There goes PB Brayson with Come On Over Tonight, a request from Ntanga Peter. He's tuned in from Mayega Doha landing site. Ah, okay. Glad to know you're part of the show today. Back to back with your requests at just 34 to 5. Let me take you down south. What's with the enmity with guys down there? Anyhow, this song plays for you, Mheshimiwa Wyclef. You love music from down there. It comes in from Freddie Gwala. A mouthful of a name.

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2: 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A song that plays for you, Hapa in Munyonyo. You're sending greetings to the Hapa family and to all the good timers. Bonnie Taylor's and your hearts. You said the network down there is really, really not good, right?

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Request from Bukenya Joan. How are you doing today? As they lay me down, Sophie B. Hawkins. You did get to listen to Lady Antebellum's If I Knew You Then. A request from Harry. Hey, how is Bukoto today? Is it as cold as this part of town? The weather's been begging, really. Sure. It's five. Another hour of your great requests that do come pouring in. Let me go back to our Facebook page. This request came in from you, Shalif. Oldies are goodies. Papa Wemba.

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Natalie Cole's The Rest of My Life. Blessed in by Andrew Kamir. How are you doing today? Happy Sunday. What do you do to relax on a Sunday evenings? Balancing gentle relaxation with some light preparation for the upcoming week or something of the sort? Oh, well. With some great sounds. I can only imagine. Ecstasy. We started the hour with Ludo Vandross. So amazing. A request from Dumba. He's tuned in from Munich. That's Germany. He says that song goes out to the people of Wobulenzi Luero. Glad to know you're part of the show. 11 after 5. Great evening. Still with Afa till 6 when you'll be joining Bella. That's on Hello Uganda. You can catch me through the X handle, that's at Radio 1 FM 90. The WhatsApp number is 0703090090. And the Facebook page, that's at Radio 1 FM 90. I got a message from Twitter here. Okay. Thanks for the show. I'm your great, great listener since RS Elvis was hosting this show. Okay. Those are two different statements. You're my great listener since RS. Okay. Ivan Waswa from Kawempe. Just to let you know that RS Elvis still produces the show. All that you're enjoying, thanks to him, by the way. You said this is one of the songs that RS used to play back in the day. Going out to all the family members, your family members, wishing them a great week ahead.

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1: 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Do the dew.
2: Yes, hello, Mr. Head Teacher.
3: Yes, Mr. Mwanga. How are things?
2: We are pushing. How is it going? I heard one of your cows give birth. Congratulations.
3: Thank you.
2: Anyway, could you help us with your school bus next week?
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That's on a show called The Afternoon Delights. 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He's got a segment between 4 to 5 and one another between 6 to 7. Sure, it all comes through. Anyhow, that song was placed in by Pam. Ah, oh, she's been really pestering me. Are you going to play my request or not? Okay, 28 to 6. Back to back with your requests. Bigfoot from Barara. Dedication to your dad. May his soul rest in peace. You believe he's listening in from heaven? Huh? Sour?

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Mental picture, John Cicada there. First, let me see. Semusu Matia, not Fritz, okay? Going out to your sisters, Amin, Josephine, and to Teddy. Happy New Month. It's 20 to 6 at 6. You'll be joining Bella. That's on Hello Uganda. As we still do get to dwell with your requests. Got to hear from you. Now believe Veronica, Moses, Morris, how you doing? These are guys who are engaging me on Facebook, actually. Jackie Sandra, what's up? This song plays for... It came in through here. Sure.

0: Hello, Mr. Head Teacher.
1: Yes, Mr. Mwanga. How are things?
0: We are pushing. How is it going? I heard one of your cows give birth. Congratulations.
1: Thank you.
0: Anyway, could you help us with your school bus next week?
1: Your legs. 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

Good times on Radio 1FM 90 at 5 to 6. At 6, you'll be joining Bella. That's on Hello Uganda. Thank you for the company. There goes Silver Pozzoli. Around My Dream. This was from who? Say, Afa, you played this song some time back. I did not know who it was. Oh, James. James. How is Chizungu today? Okay, there you have it now. UB40's Rat in Me Kitchen was a request from Connor. Yes. Otherwise, can't thank you any much. We can do this again next Sunday. Otherwise, Bella is in for Hello Uganda, and she's going country today. To you that engage me in every platform that I raised, hey, it's a new month. We can just make it much better.

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FM 90 Radio 1, it's 9 after 6 o'clock. Hello, Uganda. Welcome to the show. Bella is my name. We just heard from Kenny Rogers and Dolly Parton Islands in the stream. We started off the show with Card of the Country by Kenny Rogers. A double shot is how we have kicked off today's edition of Hello Uganda. Double shots is when I play you two songs back to back from the same artist and you only get to enjoy those on Hello Uganda. So hey, happy new month. It's August already. I'm excited. I don't know about you, but you're going to tell me as we make our way through these next 3 hours of the finest country songs. I'll be looking forward to letting you know how to get in touch with me, but let me tell you how you can make sure your loved ones are listening in, because you'll definitely be saying hello to them and wishing them a happy new month. Cindy, okay, tell them about our live stream, www.radio1fm90.com. 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

0: 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Man, I feel like a woman every day of my life because that's exactly who I am. Anyway, the great songs, great memories, strictly country music style with Bella all the way until 9 o'clock. Shania, her voice, the accolades, the fact that she sold more than 100 million records makes her one of the best-selling music artists of all time. And that's in country music history. Yeah, she's the best. She's been called the queen of country pop. And that song took us back to the year 1997. Quite the anthem for the women, if you ask me. And all these years later, it still sounds so empowering. It remains one of her biggest hits worldwide. So, hello, Uganda. Get in touch. Say hello to me. Happy August. It's just the second day of the new month. Tell me how it's going for you. What you feel like August is saying to you. What is it bringing you away? You speak and create the future that you want to see in this month. On 0703090090, send me a message. That's our WhatsApp number. Or reach me on Facebook. Our page is Radio 1 FM 90. You'll see the hello you're going to post. You can go ahead, write your message there. You can also let me know where you're listening from. And if you'll be sending regards to loved ones, you've got to make sure that they're listening in so that when I read the message, hey, they hear it loud and clear. So, you know who I've got coming ahead? Music from Alan Jackson. I've got Gloriana and more.
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Bella on Hello Uganda, playing you all the country music style, great songs, great memories, alongside your messages, your hellos, your happy new month wishes to your loved ones. And yeah, letting me know where you're tuned in from. Afande Kidongo, you're usually at. So yeah, let's see where you are tonight. I see your message sent through on our WhatsApp number 0703-090-090. That's one of the ways that you can send me a message, the other being our Facebook page, Radio 1 FM 90. Yes, Afande Kidongo is at. So yeah, this evening. Also in our WhatsApp number, there's Salongo John Patrick Kamoga. You asked to send your hellos to Joy of Radio 1. And you're also reaching out to me. Thank you. And the people of Jungo Obuwoya. Why don't we just get straight into it? Another double shot. Double shots on Radio 1 with Bella on Hello Uganda. That's the only place you get to hear them when I play you two songs back to back from the same artist. Hey, this one has been giving us great music between 1990 and 99. That was his greatest era on the charts. And he's got a total of 8 albums between Universal Music Group's Nashville MCA and the Decca Branches. There's a lot I could say about him, but how about we get straight into the music. Neo traditionalist country and honky tonk influences are what you'll hear in his music. He's frequently been compared stylistically to George Jones. So, Your Love is a Miracle. The first song from Mark Chestnut.

That's Wade Hayes on Radio 1 FM 90, bringing us to about 14 minutes to 7 o'clock, still in the first hour of Hello Uganda. The country music songs is what I'm playing you all the way until 9 o'clock. I'm old enough to know better, but I'm still too young to care. That's the thing that... It's a lie, actually, thinking that you're still young and you've got time. You know, the thing though is that wisdom only comes with age. And then you realize, actually, this time is not guaranteed to anyone of us. So you better grab the present and make the most of it. But how are you doing? Get in touch with you now. WhatsApp number 0703090090 and our Facebook page, Radio 1 FM 90. We wish you loved us a happy new month. Let me know where you're listening from. Say hello back to me, yeah? And I'll make sure your loved ones receive those regards loud and clear. We've got Waylon Jennings now.

0: 4 minutes to 7 on Radio 1 FM 90. Dan Seals, the song is Love on Arrival. That brings us to the end of this first hour of Hello Uganda. We are doing it strictly to country songs all the way until 9 o'clock. The most warm, soothing, beautiful country ballads that you'll ever hear anywhere on this side of heaven. You don't want your loved ones to be left out. I hope if they're right there in your immediate vicinity, you hopefully must turn up nice and loud so that they're enjoying the music alongside. If you haven't yet sent through some hellos on our Facebook page, our WhatsApp number, that you're getting to do that right now. Our WhatsApp is 0703090090. Our Facebook page is Radio 1 FM 90. Kwasi Amak, listening in from Doha. You said, Hello Uganda, just makes your Sundays fabulous. Happy New Month. Greetings to me. Thank you. And your Happy New Month regards are for all the Radio 1 listeners and for the OBs and OGs of Entebbe SSS, especially Kawere Shafik of Nkumba. Also on our WhatsApp number, Ibale Moses, just letting me know you're listening in from Bukasa Muyenga. Pleasure to have your company. Yes, you can let me know where you're listening from, who you're with, who you wish you were with. Just send those regards. I will make sure to amplify them for you. Yours is to make sure that the intended recipients are tuned in so that when I read the message, they receive it loud and clear.
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1: 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It is the second hour of Hello Uganda. Lee Bryce has opened up this hour with the song Boy from 2017, the lead single to his self-titled fourth studio album. It connects every father or parent, you know, watching your children grow up too fast. Don't they seem to just, you blink and they are your height. Yeah, right before our very eyes. But also, you know, they're always children in our eyes, always and forever. There's more where that came from. Strictly Country is how our great songs with memories are coming your way. Before we hear some from Cindy Thompson, let me give you Mike Reed's Walk on Faith.

0: on Radio 1 FM 90 is 20 after 7 o'clock. Brad Paisley brings us to this moment with I Wish You'd Stay, and before that one we heard I Do Now from him. Yes, our first double shot in the second hour of the show, two songs back to back from the same artist. I Do Now was from 2011. I Wish You'd Stay is from 2001. You're going to get to hear more double shots as we make our way through the show until 9 o'clock. A great song, great memories, a strictly country music style. Another thing that you can do, this is Hello Uganda, in case you just joined us, you say hello, huh? It's the second day of August, the month is still fresh and new. Reach out to the people that you love and care about on our WhatsApp number 0703090090. 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I'm going to be playing you ahead some more great songs, great memories from Rascal Flatts, from Shenando, and more.
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Rascal Flatts, the song These Days, brings us to this moment where you need to get a Mirinda fruity pineapple, green apple, or orange. 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Be contagious. As we get into our next double shot, two songs back to back from Faith Hill, Let Me Let Go.

On Radio 1 FM 90, it's 14 minutes to 8 o'clock with Paul Brandt. That Hurt, bringing us to this moment where I'm going to get into some more of your hellos and regards that you've been sending through our Facebook page and our WhatsApp number. So I take a card just letting me know you're listening in from home. Where is home? Shalif, your hellos are for Maureen Sewanyana and Moses and me, thank you. Nyombi Ismail, just letting me know you're tuned in. I see you. Moses, also letting me know you're listening in. Timothy Sierazi in Mukono Municipality, Central Business District. Your hellos are for Christina Nyonga in Kayunga District. And you also say Happy New Month to everybody that's tuned in. Bugembe Derek, Atwini Newton, is saying hello to you and your family. He wants you all to know that Abagala Nyo. Bruno's done. Just letting me know you're tuned in. I see you, Singaporean, as well. Echotida. These are on our Facebook page, Radio 1FM 90. You can also send a message on our WhatsApp number, 0703-090-090. I see an August baby. That's Arthur. Hey, you must be excited about your birth month. Good to have you listening in. Kenya, John Paul, listening in from Mulago. And I'm going to get you the band pairing now, If I Die Young. If I-

At 5 minutes to 8 o'clock on Hello Uganda, Gary Allen, Loving You Against My Will, brings us to the moment where we've got to wrap this one up and head over to see who I'll be coming back with in the next hour, the third hour of the show, as we keep our playlist strictly country. And here on Radio 1, everything just gets better and better as we make our way along. So stay close, you and your loved ones. And I'm going to be bringing back some more amazing country songs. I'm getting into some more of your hellos and regards to your loved ones that you're sending on our Facebook page, Radio 1 FM 90. And our WhatsApp number, 0703-090-090. Tracy Bird, to wrap this one up.

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at 8:05 on Radio 1 FM 90T, Graham Brown with Wine Into Water starts off this third hour of the show. Can you believe we are already this far into Hello Uganda? Our first Hello Uganda of this month of August. Happy, happy, happy, blessed new one. In case you just joined us, I'm glad that you are here. And guess what? Our finest country ballads continue in this third hour. I'm now already going to get you the first double shot of this third hour of the show. Double shot is when I play you two songs back to back from the same artist, and you want to know this next one. You know him. If I just tell you his nickname, you'll know exactly what I mean. Like, I won't need to tell you anything else if I tell you his nickname. But he was known for 17 number one hits, his smooth baritone voice, all that got him into the Country Music Hall of Fame induction back in 2010. But do you know that before he went solo and gained all that fame, he was part of a folk pop trio from the 1960s called the Pozo Seco Singers. In 1980, he was named Country Music Star of the Decade in Europe. Yeah, his fame was all over the world as far back as 1980. He earned that nickname that I'm going to tell you because of his tall frame. He was 6'1", but that big size belied his ultra-soft, soothing vocal style and

very calm demeanor. So that nickname, the Gentle Giant, is our first double shot in this third hour of the show. Yes, it's Don Williams. The first song from him, Amanda.

0: It's 19 after 8 on FM 90 Radio. One Clint Black walking away brings us to this moment in the third hour of Hello Uganda. Bella is my name. We've been together since 6 o'clock and we're going strong all the way to 9 with our country music style greetings, great memories. Susan Ashton, Laurie Morgan, some more hellos from you to your loved ones on our Facebook page, Radio 1 FM 90, and our WhatsApp number 0703090090, with Josephine Chitende saying the music is just taking you way back. Indeed, when we say great songs, great memories, we mean it. You say it seems like it was just yesterday. Your hellos are for your forever love, Naviichi Stella of Kachiri, with a message. Echokola chabwedede. Okay, Godfrey Baguma listening in from Toronto and enjoying the show. I love it. Edwin Sempija in Chitende, your hellos tonight are for your sweetie Dorothy Nanyonjo. You want her to know you've got lots of love for her and you're wishing your sweetie a good night. Kenneth Malso is enjoying the country music from Bokoto. I see you, John. Hey, you just received the new month blessings that I sent out there on our Facebook page and WhatsApp number. Meanwhile, who have I got coming your way? Didn't I tell you? I think I did.
1: Hello.
2: I'm fine, thanks.
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as Lori Morgan. You'd think he'd know me. 26 minutes to 9 on Hello Uganda with Bella. Great songs, great memories, country music style. Hello, Sir Wycliffe Buchachi. I'm glad to know that you're on board. Sembalidwa Kellett from Chikoni Makerere. Your hellos are for everybody that's listening to Radio 1, especially when it's country music on Hello Uganda. Gobi, Andrew, happy new month too. And yeah, I'm glad to be able to put the smile on your face with the country music. That's how I'm able to kuchikola. And more messages. Andrew Totti letting me know you're on. I see you on our WhatsApp number 0703090090. There's a couple more messages over here. Ashraf Kuba, you are clearly not listening in, but you sent a message on WhatsApp. And there is Stella from Kachiri enjoying the music, saying it's beautiful. And your hellos are for your family, especially your girls, your mom, your sisters, Jessica, Betty, your brothers, Joseph, Daniel, and everyone that's tuned in with wishes for a blessed week ahead. Pam, okay, I see you listening in. Haba Chiinji at Kavale Seta Nazigo. Your hellos are for your workmates at Seta Nazigo Health Center 3, for the SC Villa fans, for Nakabiri Sylvia, Mumbeja Vivian, the Obis and Ojis of Seta College, your mom Navka Proskovia at Madugomba, and to Nachamba de Madrin at Chetume Mukono. Hello to Mr. Kim Odoi, listening in from Dar es Salaam, Tanzania. And your regards are for all your classmates. Maybe you listened in late. Maybe you tuned in late. I already played some Dolly Parton at the beginning of the show, actually. And over here, also on our WhatsApp, there is Chimalama Dina listening in. And also Paul Agaba sending hellos to Nireri Anita. You're thanking her for being such a lovely soul, wishing her a happy new month. And you said you know she's listening in. You better have made sure that she's listening. It's on you to call them or text them, the person that you're sending hellos to, and make sure they're tuned in. Atwani, happy new month to you too. Your regards are for everybody that's listening in. Good to know you're enjoying the show. Nicholas, Gavirano. And yeah, you're just chilling with the country songs. Miles in Bokoto, glad to make your Sunday evening with the country hits. Your hellos are for all the country music lovers. Nathan, where is your crib? Nathan just said, I'm Nathan listening in my crib. Where is your crib? John Native, hello to you. Who else is here on WhatsApp? Hey, write your name when you send me a message on WhatsApp. Nicholas in Bokoto, I see you. These nameless people on WhatsApp. Semusu Matia, also your message coming in via WhatsApp. There's Waswa Patrick. Glad to know that the music is putting a big smile on your face. That's what the country music does. And that's why you should make sure your loved ones are a part of this always. I just want to dance with you. This is George Strait.

quarter to 9 o'clock on FM 90 Radio 1. That was Alabama with the song Down Home. And hey, soon I'll also be heading on a part of here to go home. But first, hello from Veronica Nabule. Just letting me know you're on. This is on our Facebook page, Radio 1 FM 90. I see you, Ben Ekichumura. Pleasure to have you listening in. Also, on our Facebook page, there's Wasa Jassam enjoying the country ballads. Glad to know that. On our WhatsApp number, 07030909090, there is Andrew in Edinburgh, Scotland, enjoying the show. And your hellos tonight are for your lovely daughter, Patricia, and everybody that's tuned in with wishes for a happy Sunday night. I see on our WhatsApp number, Kalima Vincent, been part of the show since I got on at 6. I love it. Sauda in Chengera, your hellos are for your husband, Hamza Male Kayongo in Dubai, and your son, Rahim Kayongo Male. You just want them to know you love them so much. There is Becca from Namanve Seta. You just love the selection tonight. You said you wish it could go on all night. Hey, 3 hours are good enough. Hamza Maleka Yungu, you see this love. The wife sent, now the husband has also sent in Dubai. I love it. Yo, hellos are for your sons, Rahim Kayongo and Arafat Kayongo. You want them to know you love them so much. And for all your loved ones, you are glad to have them listening in. And I think we get into our next song, a double shot, this time from the Eagles. First, Best of My Love.

0: 4:09 on Radio 1 FM 90 with the Eagles, Hotel California, second song from them. And this is how we are coming to wrap it up. That song just tells a metaphorical story about the dark underbelly of the American dream. You know, the excesses, the materialism, and how, yeah, I think it's just the whole entertainment world, the whole entertainment industry around the world. That journey from innocence, you come in there with your big dreams, you know, you are excited to experience the high life of this industry, and then you get in there and discover celebrity culture is a seductive trap. You can check out anytime you like, but you can never leave. It changes you forever once you get in there. Yeah. This is how we are coming to the end of our time together on Hello Uganda. What a ride. Since I got on at 6 o'clock, I'm glad that you allowed me keep you company from when I got on. I don't take that for granted. And you know how I always say, when you hear me play a song, you can dedicate it to loved ones. This person waited until the last one. You saved the best for last, right? And this is when you decided to dedicate Hotel California to... Oh yeah, now what has happened to your message? Okay, as I wait for this thing to sort itself out. Yeah, Armstrong, Senior and Joe, you dedicated that to Mchala Kavuma, chairperson elect Chiganda Zone Kawempe 2 here in Kampala. And you say the message is you feel... I guess they make you feel like you're in California. That's what you meant to say, but maybe you were typing it so fast. Anyway, this is how I am saying my goodbyes. I got to get out of here. Jazz Evening's up next. Hey, it gets more and more amazing, our programming does. Simon Knight is here to keep you company with Sunday Night Love right after that. From me, Bella, happy August. See you tomorrow, Monday. I'm here 1 to 4 p.m. on the Afternoon Delight, Monday to Friday. So I'll see you then.
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You're listening to Radio 1 FM 90. It is about 12 minutes after 9 o'clock, and it is just evening. Simon 90 with you. We'll get it together all the way till 10 p.m. tonight. And coming ahead, there's a Richard Elliott into the group. I've also got Foreplay, Play, Lady Play, and this other one here. Happens to be always there.

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He does something else with the song, Dibash. I like it. 12 minutes after 10 o'clock. It is Simon Knight. Welcome along to tonight's Sunday Night Love. I hope everything is going well up until now, because we are about to blow this thing sky high and bring in everybody. The big ones are on the way. And I've got some sweet ones as well. Around the corner, Wilson Phillips. I've also got a Johnny Logan. And this other one is the crossover next on the Hard on Your Sunday Night Love Expose. Seasons change.

0: been almost 9 years since we lost Tom Petty to cardiac arrest. Free Falling, sounding absolutely fantastic tonight on Radio 1 Sunday Night Love. Beautiful things coming together here for you, and still plenty more to come. I've got that group after seven, Till You Do Me Right. And it's been a while since we've listened to an Aero Neville like this one. It's going to be big. You're going to love that one. I've also got Wilson Phillips coming on next. Should be absolutely wonderful. Sunday Night Love rolls on till midnight tonight.
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You do me right on Sunday night, love. Radio 1 FM 90, your great songs, great memories with Simon Knight. And I'm glad you tuned in tonight. I hope you appreciate all of this good music. Plenty more still coming down here for you as we switch directions a little bit here, because on the way, I've got a Brian Thompson. Fantastic. Listen out for Simply Red. That song is titled Stars. It's not bad at all. They are right in there. And I've got Redbone as well. He has that childish Gambino thing about it. Beautiful, beautiful. You're going to love it. I've got this other one here. Oh, yes. Sounds like Linger. This time it is rather

from the stars straight into Sunday Night Love. Simply Red was so top 10 back in 91. Well, that's a long time ago, and still is so top 10 in Sunday Night Love. And of course, we do have plenty of this great music from back in time, rolling back all of those years to now. Well, superb. Great songs, great memories that are on all the way till midnight tonight. I do have your text messages here ready, and I see one here, long time, and that's Seru John from Nabingo. It's indeed been a very, very long time since I heard from you, but it's good to know you're always out there listening to your Sunday Night Love. And your regards tonight are out. Your heart is all the way out there in Kavale. Yes, your regards are out to Pretty Chitinisa of Kavahesi in Kavale. And she better be listening to Sunday Night Love, enjoying these superb love songs. Your regards are in from Seru John out to you, Pretty Chitinisa in Kavahesi out there in Kavale. Fantastic. Let me see, this happens to be Timothy Rogers of Como in Tinder. You're also glad to be into this new month. You say happy new month of August. Fantastic. And I'm sure you're enjoying 2 days into it. It's not too bad. Wet perhaps, but it's all right indeed. And your regards are out too. Everybody tuned in to Sunday Night Love tonight. You wish them a superb Sunday and a blessed week ahead. You wanted to enjoy something here? Not sure. No promises there, but we'll see. There's still some time on this clock. There's also here, this happens to be Sam. You're glad to be listening in tonight to all of this soothing music. You say thank you for the show as always. Your regards are out to everybody listening into Sunday Night Love, and you wish them a great new month. God bless you too there, Sam from the United States. David, you two are listening in tonight. You say thank you for the wonderful job all of these amazing years. Many, many years indeed. Your name is Amohwezi, David. You happen to be streaming live somewhere in Kigali. Great to hear from you all the way out there. And you're sending your regards to everybody that is listening into Sunday Night Love tonight. Then to all presenters of Radio 1, present and former, wherever they are. And everybody that is a friend to you. And special regards out to Solomon

0: see you, James Kasule. You say it's a really special day for you to be listening into the show from home. Finally, back from your global trotting exercises. And it's good to have you back here. Enjoy your Sunday night, love. Great quality music to invite you back home. Great to have you back home. And your regards are out to your family. That's Harvey and Flavia. You say you're loving them lots indeed there. Great to hear from you, James Kasule. I also see something here from Mwikirizi John. You say thank you for the show. You're listening in from Deji Kanava, and you're saying hello to your sister. That's Dorothy Atenyi of Nyachigumba, somewhere in Fort Poto. And then also to your wife, Nisima Justine, and to everybody listening in to Sunday Night Love on Radio 1 tonight. Great, great. That should be it for now. We'll get back to the other ones a bit later there tonight, because the music that we have coming ahead, I have some fantastic stuff here. You're listening out for Restless Heart, best of the very best, Till I Loved You. I've also got Michael Jackson, For All Time. What a superb love song that happens to be. You're going to love it. I've got Paul Anka and Peter Cetera, Hold Me Till the Morning Comes, another great love song, and only heard on this Sunday Night Love. Next.
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0: warned you about the song. It's so extreme, and if you don't have it on your phone yet, you better download it. Restless Heart, Till I Loved You. So Sunday Night Love, such intensity. Beautiful, beautiful. Bring us to about 24 minutes after 11 o'clock. Simon Knight here with you. Great songs and great memories that are uncut all the way till midnight. And we're about to begin a different session of music here because we have some explosive material that's going to unfold in a few minutes from now. And we'll see how all of that will go down. On the way, you're listening out for Tommy Johansson. I've also got in there, there's Dom Hartley. It's all coming back to me now. I've got Lady Gaga as well. Always Remember Us This Way. And the 74-year-old, Gerard Olsen. You remember him from the Manhattans. Yes, that other music group. He has his own music here. Midnight Angel is what you're expecting next.
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0: hope you noticed why I love this cover. It's amazing. Tommy Johansson, he puts a major twist on this timeless classic that takes it to a whole other level. It is truly Sunday Night Love, and you're listening to Radio 1 FM 90. Simon Knight here with you as we get ourselves ready for that final push towards midnight. And a few of the text messages are here. I see one here from Charles in the UK. Yes, that's the United Kingdom. And Charles, you say it's a beautiful night, but the future belongs to those who believe in the beauty of their night. Yes, he's talking about you getting some rest and, of course, enjoying some Sunday night love to relax on a Sunday night like this one. You request I play something special here. Song is titled "You're So Important to Me" by D. Ray Maxwell. I'll give it a listen elsewhere, and we'll see what we can do about that. It's great to hear from you, Charles, in London, UK. Beautiful, beautiful there. And let me see here. This happens to be Alan's Mutevi. You two are listening in tonight. It's absolutely wonderful to have you tuned in and enjoying your Sunday night love. Perfect, perfect. You are listening in together with your mama, Barika. Great, great to have both of you enjoying the Sunday night love tonight. It's the perfect way to ease off on a Sunday evening like this one. There's another one here from you, Ronnie Chidiowa. That's Ronnie Chidiowa, somewhere in Munyonyo. And you are Gusa Travels and photo artistic. Been listening to this Sunday night love for a long time, and you say the ballads tonight are so typically Sunday night love, and you're loving every single one of them. Good to hear from you, Ronnie Chidiowa, over that other side in Munyonyo. Perfect, perfect. And the last one for tonight should be in from Andrew from Edinburgh, Scotland. I see the Commonwealth Games have ended tonight, and it's been a wonderful show the last couple of weeks or so. And your artist, I'm sure you enjoyed every bit of that. Andrew from Edinburgh in Scotland, you say you're very grateful for this fascinating show, making your Sunday evenings very amazing. And you say, greetings to myself, thank you. And then to all listeners of Sunday Night Love, wishing them a very fruitful week ahead in this new month. Awesome, awesome. Have a very good new year. Have a perfect new month there as well, Andrew in Scotland. Perfect, perfect. Something just dropped in now. Maybe we should also do that. It's from you, Roy Ochan, somewhere in Seguku. You always say the last good night and beginning of a new week to everybody else except yourself. Well, I always include you, Roy Ochan, in Seguku. Have a very, very beautiful new week. Blessed month as well. Great to hear from you there as well. Sunday Night Love still has 16 minutes on the clock, and we're going to include everything from Mariah Carey, Alone in Love. I've got New Kids on the Block, Didn't I Blow Your Mind? And how about BB and Q Band? Beautiful, beautiful songs this. And how about the duet that happens to be Jeffrey Osborne and Joyce Kennedy? Best of the very best. Next on this Sunday Night Love.
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0: night, love, coming to an end for another Sunday. Thank you for listening in tonight. Until next Sunday, we'll be back here again and do it all over again. And until then, take very good care of you and have a very, very good night.
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And it wasn't the person standing next to me in the veil, it's the person standing opposite me now.